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2: 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Our colors will fade eventually, so if our time is running out, day after day, we'll make the mundane a masterpiece. Oh my, my, oh my, my love, I take one look at you, you're taking me

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Four. Tame Impala. Run from the sun like Dracula. Run from the sun like Dracula. 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Sabrina Carpenter. 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I need you to tell me, baby. Where the hell is my husband? What is taking him so long? Before I be. As sete melhores. 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

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Oh my, my love. 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
1: 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A melhor.
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2: 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Dolce.
3: 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I feel it quietly, trying to silence me.
2: 5, Gracie Abrams.
4: Ooh, bet you think that she's so cool. Kicking back on your couch, making eyes from across the room.
2: 4, Alex Warren.
5: Echo up, up, up, it's our moment. You know together we're going. 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
2: 2, Sabrina Carpenter.
6: Now he's thinking about me every night. Oh, isn't that sweet, I guess so.
2: 1, Rosé and Bruno Mars. A 7 melhores. 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

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So if our time is running out, day after day, we'll make the mundane a masterpiece. Oh my, my, oh my, my love, I take one look at you, you're taking me out.

wave after wave. I'm slowly drifting, drifting away. And it feels like I'm drowning, pulling against the stream.